windows, but we don't have any. And I'd love to open up the phone lines to chat music, but this ain't that kind of show. So alas, you're going to have to spend part of the next hour having to listen to me drone on and on and on. Maybe we'll get to a traffic report, because that's a big thing on Sunday nights. Okay, I've babbled on long enough. Here's the Australian duo of Royal Otis and the song Car.

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Welcome back. I've been into a bit of a Sonic Youth kick of late and happened to check out some of Kim Gordon's brand new album, which is titled Play Me. And this was a song, Not Today, and the album came out, I think, just like in March. A few things about Kim, who is 73. Wow. This is her third solo album, and here's something I didn't know about her until doing some research. She was born in Rochester, New York. Her father was a professor at the University of Rochester before the entire family relocated to Southern California, with her dad getting a gig at UCLA. She was five at the time. But I didn't know there was a bit of a Western New York connection to Kim Gordon. Is it too much to suggest she might be the female godmother of everything punk alternative, akin to Iggy Pop being the rightful holder as title of the as godfather, or is that Patti Smith? I'm not sure. Either way, Gordon brings a cool alternative and crunchy vibe to this album. Oh, one more thing. Gordon's touring and will be playing Toronto's Opera House on Queen Street on September 11th, so look out for that. Also in that set was Lansing, Michigan's own Cheap Girls and the song Kind of on Purpose, which is off their 2008 debut album, Find Me a Drink Home. Let's get back to the music with Peter, Peter Martin, who goes by Petey, and the song I'll Wait.

Hey, that was Iceland's own Of Monsters and Men and the song Visitor off their 2022 compilation album titled Ofreskja. The word's Icelandic, of course, and refers to a monster or a strange creature or a supernatural or natural being. before that was Nilufer Janja and her splendid cover of PJ Harvey's Rid of Me. Janja's from London, England, and the song was featured on her Painless release. Also in that set was the San Francisco area punk band Jawbreaker and the song Into You Like a Train. Jawbreaker was around spanning the 1980s and 90s and reformed in 2017, according to the interwebs. This song is off what I think still stands as their last release, the 1995 album, Dear You. I guess we've got a bit of an alt-rock, garagey band feel to the playlist so far, and I'm more than fine with that. The so-called underground of music doesn't get enough respect or attention in my books, and that's because it's a little too dirty, too loud, too experimental, I guess. But it is a young blue-collar sound of distortion and angst and relates to why rock and roll was and remains important. So with that, of course, I'm going to throw a little bit of a twist in. Here's a band that is anything but garage rock. Here's Oasis and A Bell Will Ring.

0: Welcome back. In a set that opened with Oasis, I had to end with a counterpoint. Those are the distinctly alternative Hives and Crash Into the Weekend, which is off their Death of Randy Fitzsimmons release. And I think the segue worked with the, you know, not Oasis and not Hive sound of the Jesus and Mary Chain and the song Virtually Unreal. I guess without getting too deep, my intention here was to show how all three of these songs can fit in one, not just in a playlist, but in one set, because as I keep saying, rock isn't definitive to one genre or sound. And it's okay to be a fan of Oasis and The Replacements and Taylor Swift all at the same time. You know, and here's where I think maybe Mark Producer can chime in.
1: You know, you're bringing all those together, and one of my first things, I could get down a rabbit hole here, but one of the first things that came into my mind was actually the thought process that all of the grunge music that came out killed the metal music or hard rock music and all that kind of stuff. And when we were doing a lot of research for the passing of Kurt Cobain, the anniversary of that a couple of years ago, I unearthed that he was actually a huge Black Sabbath fan.
0: Sure.
1: And there's a few Nirvana tracks that actually have some really, really close sounding Black Sabbath stuff in it. It's one of those things that, you know, I think a lot of people thought grunge came out, those guys hate metal music and stuff like that. But then the more I dive into the music, the more I'm amazed to find out that, yeah, a folk musician takes a lot of influence from a metal artist or vice versa and stuff like that. And I don't think that I've started to look at it to the point where, you know, there's almost no barriers when it comes to music at all.
0: I love that, and to add to that, I mean, the Replacements were nothing of prog rock, and yet Bob Stinson, the late lead guitarist, was a big fan of Yes. So we just can't be snobs here. We just can't, even though I am a music snob, according to Mary Lou. Thanks for that, Mark. This is Waro, and you're locked into the mighty BTPM, The Bridge. And Mark, of course, is, as once again displayed, the brains and bronze, what the heck, behind the show. Speaking of the Replacements, who were affectionately called the Mats, here's something off their Pleased to Meet Me album and the song that would eventually become the name of a Nirvana album.
1: Look at that.
0: Never mind.
1: Look at that.

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1: Bridge launched, what is it, 4 years ago, I think. The vision here, rather, is to promote, and maybe that's the wrong word. How about highlight songs and acts that you don't get to hear regularly or never, or ones that maybe are lost or are forgotten due to the passing of time and fogging of memories? Sure, I'll play Oasis and Swift, but to me, I use them as a reflection of how their songs, their music, really doesn't differ much from a lot of really good music that lacks radio play. Too often, people point to album sales and Grammy wins and big arena concert tours as quantifying success. Meh. No. Not in my opinion. That's just an excuse for following the crowd and not being adventure enough to dig deeper. So let's close with a song that I've always loved, but don't believe got much attention, despite being included on a very popular album. Off Jane's Addiction's Ritual de lo Habitual, here's Classic Girl.

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This station is testing equipment that can quickly warn you in the event of an emergency. 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
1: BTPM, The Bridge, it's Ivor Hamilton with you and getting things off to a start this week with Garland Jeffries along with Dennis Bovell, Scapegoat Dub from the album Heaven. And we heard from the Boomtown Rats. The Boomtown Rats doing some reggae, the album called V-Deep, or it's 5-Deep. It depends on whatever way you want to look at it. And we heard House on Fire. First things first, I just want to send out some apologies that we've had to postpone the BTPM Bridge presentation of the CFNY documentary that was happening this past week, supposed to happen this past week at the town ballroom. Some logistical technicalities got in our way, and that we will hopefully announce a new event in the very near future, sometime later this summer, and we'll make it up to you. So our apologies for that. Out of the English Beat came a band called General Public. Their first album came out in 1984 called All the Rage. This is Hot You're Cool.

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0: 들 울리는 night man 미야다 후군다 and better
1: The side effects of losing at this speed of life Side effects of living in temptation
0: When only one starts waiting up

see me as I'm floating down and landing. And I know.

originally done by the Roaches back in 1979, but updated and re-recorded once again in 1985 by the Colorfield and Hammond Song from the Sound of the Colorfield. That's a recently released box set, everything but the kitchen sink in there from the Colorfield. You might want to pick that one up. Simple Minds in there as well from New Gold Dream 81, 82, 83, and 84, Hunter and the Hunted. Brand new music from Haircut 100. Now, they put out their first record in 1982, and they are putting out a new one in the next couple of weeks. It's called The Unloving Plumbie. We heard the title song from that one. Railway Children, who originally recorded for Factory Records, and we heard Brighter from Reunion Wilderness, and we began with General Public and All the Rage. This is one of my favorite records so far in 2026. It is from Radiohead's Ed O'Brien. The album is called Blue Morpho. It was released this past week. This is called Teachers.

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Well, for some reason, when we get this hot weather that we've been having, the last couple of days anyway, prior to that, we never got rid of winter. I think of old doo-wop and old soul. So we played you The Contours from 1961 and Funny from Do You Love Me album. I also heard from London Underground, Dreams Are Better from Wild Party Sounds Volume 1. New music from The Coral album is just coming out, and we heard Leave It in the Past, and the band were out there, decided to record this album on their Tascam 388, and influenced a lot by ska and old music from the 1950s and 1960s. Ed O'Brien in there as well. I did want to make an announcement tonight. This is our last program until September. Yes, we are taking a summer break. Now, I am a retired person, and I do this because I love music and I love the bridge, but we're taking a summer hiatus. And they are going to rearrange things here at the bridge, make things better, adjust some of the programs, and we'll get back on track in the near future. Now, we will finish things off with music from Pink Floyd to end off this week. We've got music from the album called More from 1969. I've got The Jam from In the City, Talkin' My Love, and The Human Beings, Nobody But Me from 1968 and The Nuggets album. But first of all, Pink Floyd and the Nile song. Have yourself a great summer. My name's Ivor Hamilton. We'll see you again in September.

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bubbly, squashing other deals, cause they've already been squished. Freeze a frame of our moves the same, wish we can continue right behind the bush. You'll stay with me, I know this, but not because of all my earthly

Yeah, so like right at the cut of a rim. 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Coming to bed is the move. Dolby sound will be in top crown when I put the needle into your groove.

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2: There are all kinds of tools you can use to dig. Shovels, spades, post hole diggers. But there's one tool that's more important than all of them. 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
1: Hey, you! 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Watch this! 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The nuttiest sound around! 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

Summer on BTPM The Bridge, and of course another artist that we're going to see later on this year. Hopefully you're able to join us at some of the shows going on over the weekend. We had Cake, first outdoor show, the Outer Harbor. We were hanging out there. Hopefully you maybe grabbed one of the second edition Bridge koozies, and you know those are going to go fast. So make sure you find us at some outdoor shows. Of course, a bunch of great local shows over the weekend, and we're going to see at the end of this week, either up at All Things Go Toronto or maybe down here at AKG with Devo and Soul Coughing. It's going to be an awesome time in either place. Plenty more great music coming up for you this summer, too. Another artist you can see live later on, it's Lord Huron here on The Bridge.

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TV on the radio on BTPM The Bridge. Good morning, it's Mark back here with you to kick off another week. Hopefully you had some fun over the weekend. It was a beautiful day yesterday, so maybe going out and seeing some live music or taking a walk or doing anything. I found myself all over. Went to Good Bar for the Bloody Mary to start the day, and then found myself all the way out in Tonawanda hanging out by the river, and it's just a beautiful day. So hopefully you got some of that sunshine in you as well. Hopefully not as much as I did. So Michael McDermott for you now. And PSA to make sure you bring sunblock along or just have some in your car, because I was reminded of that yesterday. Michael McDermott for us, who has got some new music out. And fun fact, Stephen King, it's one of his favorite artists. Here he is on The Bridge.

ASAP Rocky on BTPM, The Bridge. Good morning, and thank you for spending some time here with me. It's Mark, and back here after a little bit of a weekend. Some good shows going on, and we've got some more good shows coming up next weekend as well. In fact, I've got some tickets to give away in the upcoming hour, so you're going to want to be listening along for that. Got some Holly Humberstone now, who's going to be up in Toronto on Saturday, part of the All Things Go Festival. Kesha, Wet Leg, Lord, Holly Humberstone, and more. So that's going to be an amazing show. And we're going to be up there, too. So look out for the Bridge logo, Bridge tent. We're going to be hanging out, and make sure you pop by and say hi to us. Here's some Holly Humberstone for you on the Bridge.

Snow Patrol on the bridge. We got the latest from All Them Witches now. It's a track called The Welterweight.

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Iron and Wine on BTPM The Bridge, an artist who was in town just about, a month ago, a month and a half ago up at the casino. And yeah, another one of the great shows you've already had in town this year. There's been quite a few of them, including what we just saw last Friday, Cake Show at the Outer Harbor. It was a beautiful day for some music. So hopefully you're able to be out there, see that. Gave away a tree, which was pretty cool. I think that's one of the cooler things that I've ever seen. One of the more interesting things I've ever seen at a show, too. Like halfway in between the show, giving out a tree. It was a pear tree, and they made somebody raise their hand and guess what kind of tree it was, which, yeah, that dude had to be a landscaper or something, because who just knows a pear tree by looking at it? Not me, but that's all right. I've got a black thumb. The Killers on BTPM, The Bridge. Bills are at OTAs. Going to be talking Bills football soon. Here's The Killers for you now. Not Mr. Brightside, though. It's here on The Bridge.

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Do you think?

Hozier on BTPM. The Bridge, what's up? Good morning into 9 o'clock. Don't forget, I've got some tickets to give away in the upcoming minutes here, so don't go away and listen closely. But first, a little Modest Mouse. In fact, some new Modest Mouse for us. They got a new album coming out this Friday called An Eraser and a Maze, and off of that, we've got some music for you. It's called Pick and

So yes, at BTPM, The Bridge. And as promised, it's a time you've all been waiting for. I've been talking about some tickets that I've got to give away. So if you want to get yourself in the chance to win some Devo tickets for that awesome show we're looking forward to this Saturday at the AKG alongside Soul Coughing, well, you could get in the running for that. All you got to do is find us on social media, find us over at BTPM, The Bridge, and send us a direct message and answer the question, what is the song of the day? It's Devo's Gut Feeling. And when you answer that, make sure you let us know your name and your email as well, because we got to get back to you, you know, and we got to have a way to send you these tickets if you are the winner. So get yourself in the chance to win some Devo tickets for this Saturday. 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DM us with your name, your email, and let us know what the song of the day is. And it's my favorite Devo track, Gut Feeling, right here on The Bridge.

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Good morning, and thank you for spending some time starting a new week off with me here on BTPM The Bridge. That's right, Monday morning. We'll get through it, though. There's a bunch of good stuff to look forward to next weekend, whether you're on this side of the border looking at Devo and AKG, or Devo and Solkoffing at the AKG, or north of the border where All Things Go Toronto is going on, and that show is so Holly Humberstone, Wet Leg, Kesha, Lord, come on. And there's more than that. So hopefully you're going to be at one of those over the weekend. We're going to be at both, having an awesome time. So more on that a little later. Got some cake coming up for you in case you missed out on the show on Friday. I've got a little story for you. Some Father John Misty now on the bridge.

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1: I need your arms around me. I need to feel your touch.

Cake on BTPM, The Bridge, who had the Vibra Slap out in full effect. And if you don't know what the Vibra Slap is, that's what that makes, that little rattlesnake noise in like every single Cake song. They also had a tree that they were giving away, which I thought was pretty interesting, just giving away a tree at every show. You had to promise that you could actually plant it somewhere and stuff, but they made you raise your hand and call out what type of tree it was. And, I mean, I have no idea about any of that stuff. I got a black thumb. So somebody else did, though, and they knew it was a pear tree. So they were able to, you know, go on stage and take that home. And it's kind of funny watching a guy, like, bring, like, a, you know, tree, walking literally out of a concert with a tree. But I don't know, Cake Show. And it was a great way to start off the Outer Harbor concert series. Fun night. So hopefully you're out there and had a good time with us. Grabbed one of those second edition Bridge koozies, because I'm telling you, those are going to go fast. We got some Last Dinner Party now. They were here last month as well for a really good show. Hopefully you saw that. Here's Big Dog from them on The Bridge.

0: 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When data leads, evidence shows what works. Progress isn't a miracle, it's momentum. And momentum depends on continued research. Roswell Park Research delivers. Because you matter, research matters.
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Some of the new music we got from Arctic Monkeys from that Help 2 War Child compilation, which I talked about quite a bit when it came out a few months ago. But if you have not spun that yet or heard about it or whatever, it was a compilation of like 25, 30 songs, all sorts of artists. Last Dinner Party was on there. There's Peter Hook was on there, just all sorts of artists. And Arctic Monkeys kicked it off with that one. Phenomenal release. One of my favorites from the year. So I recommend you go check that out if you're looking for some new music. Got some local stuff for you as well. If you're ever looking for local music, make sure you check out The Scene with Chelsea O, who's always spinning some local stuff for you every Sunday. Got the playlist for that online for you, and also some local shows coming up this week you can check out on our social media. Here's Altered by Mom for you now with Knee High Socks on the Bridge.

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Black Pumas on BTPM, the bridge, track called Ice Cream, which I know is a popular thing. Yesterday, I was out and about, hanging out, enjoying the good weather, and I made it all the way out to, Tonawanda, where it was by Mississippi Muds, and that place was packed, packed all day long. Some death cab for us now. Hopefully, you got out and about over the weekend. I know it's time to get back into the week here, but we'll be back at it before we know it. Some great concerts coming up this weekend. I've been talking about them already. We'll get back into those after some death cab now is on the bridge.

Anderson .Paak on BTPM, The Bridge, who has that funny commercial now. It was a reel where he was just going around a neighborhood playing a drum set on like a motorized cart. Turns out it's for like a commercial, which kind of makes it less cool in my mind, but still funny. And as a drummer myself, it's like I would get motion sick trying to do that. Some REM for us next on BTBM, The Bridge. Peter Buck, guitarist and co-founder of the band, has been out and about doing some stuff. He was playing with the Chesterfield Kings and recording an album. So we're not sure when that's going to be out yet. He said that they will let us know when they finally get a release date, but thinking kind of later on this year. Here's some REM for you. It's Orange Crush, and it's here on The Bridge.

0: We are more than a station. 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

Phoenix on BTPM, The Bridge with Listomania, which I got a nerdy fun fact for you about classical music. Franz Liszt, the composer, Listomania was a real thing. And it was like this frenzy that would follow him around at his live shows. And he was a wild pianist. Some of the stuff that he wrote was just like insane. But the interesting thing about that is, like, you think of like the Beatles or Elvis, where like people are, you know, like soiling themselves and passing out and screaming when they see these artists come to town, and you're like, oh, that started with Elvis or that started with the Beatles, and it's not true. Franz Liszt had them screaming and passing out back in the day, way before Elvis was even a thing. There you go. Nerdy fun fact of the day. Arkell's for us now, coming back to town this August. It's going to be an awesome show, and one outdoors too. If you love those outside Outer Harbor shows, here they are. Awesome track that they did with Poolside. It's here for you on The Bridge.

Blur, and a track that eventually would go on to inspire some K-pop. That's right. A little fun fact I learned from our last intern, Nishaya, who did her own episode of Sample This, which is usually where I pop on, talk about, you know, samplers, sounds, beep, boops, bops, beats, and all sorts of stuff from days of music past that has found its way into the days of music today. And Nishaya doing an awesome job with her episode tying Blur Song 2 into some K-pop and a few other tracks, which you can check out online. Some past episodes of Sample This are up for you at BTPM The Bridge, where you can also see some of the stuff that we do with local artists, including the great interviews that Chelsea has with a bunch of them up there. So check out the website. We got local music for you now. It's Pony out of Toronto and Superglue. It's here on The Bridge.

Wilco on BTPM, the bridge. Jeff Tweedy, who's probably taking a little bit of a break now after being on tour and giving new music out for what, like the last 3 years or so. But Mumford & Sons, they're not taking a break. They've been just releasing album after album, going out on tour, making their way back up to Toronto in just a handful of weeks, honestly. And feels like it was just yesterday when they were here. It was October, playing some awesome music for us at Key Bank Center. We got Mumford & Sons for you now off the Prize Fighter release, which came out earlier this year. Music that they did was Chris Stapleton, and it's called Here. It's on the bridge.

Well, here's my final serenade. Here's a gun and here's a blade. Here's a picture that I saved too long. Here's my credit card.

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2: 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Now, where did I put that auger?

The latest from Blessing Jolie on BTPM The Bridge. Time for me to get out of here. I'm Mark. I'll be back here with you tomorrow. And I got some more fun stuff to do, some more concerts to talk about. And we're going to be getting into all of that starting at 7 o'clock. So do not miss out on it. We got Kurt Vile for you now, who's giving us some new music and out on tour coming into the area. He's going to be up in Toronto sooner than later, and then swinging back our way, playing a show here in Buffalo in November. But we're psyched for it. I got some older stuff for you now and a bit of a longer track that you can zone out to this Monday morning. I'll see you tomorrow morning. It's Mark, and I'm out of here on The Bridge.

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That was That's Not My Name by the Ting Tings. Devo is performing at Buffalo's AKG this weekend with special guests Soul Coughing and Shilpa Ray. 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

That was Song of the Future by U2. Death Cab for Cutie's new album, I Built You a Tower, comes out this Friday, and they'll be heading to Toronto this summer for their world tour. Up now, here's a classic from them, I Will Possess Your Heart.

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1: Tennessee.

That was Tennessee by Arrested Development. Grateful, a new album from the Red Clay Strays, comes out this Friday. And here's a new track off the album, Demons in Your Choir. Darling.

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stand by for a test of the emergency alert system. This station is testing equipment that can quickly warn you in the event of an emergency. This is only a test.

That was Stoned and Starving by Parquet Courts. Maren Morris made her acting debut on CBS's Sheriff Country. She also released a new song written specifically for the show called Parachute, which I've got for you right now.

That was Say It Ain't So by Weezer. My name is Kiana, host of Midday Revival, here to bring the energy back into your day. Let's keep this good energy flowing with this next song. Here's The Strokes with Bad Decisions.

That was Old Little Heart by Michael Kiwanuka. The Revivalists are releasing their new album, Get It Honest, this July, and I've got a new single from the album. Here is Heartstop.

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That was Go Down River by The Heavy Heavy. My name is Kiana, host of Midday Revival, here to bring the energy back into your day. Now, I've got a new single from Jack White. Here is God and the Broken Ribs.

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That was Danny Nedelko by Idols. Cassius Culpepper released his debut album, Act One, earlier this year. And I've got a new track from the album, Here's Man of His Word.

That was Given to Fly by Pearl Jam. For the first time in 15 years, we finally have new music from a member of the Beastie Boys. Co-produced by his two sons, Mike D released a new single last month. It's the first new material we've gotten from a Beastie Boy since 2011. Here's Mike D with Switch Up.

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That was Make Some Noise by the Beastie Boys. My name is Kiana, host of Midday Revival here on BTPM The Bridge. And now I've got Soyfru, a local Buffalo band, with their latest single, Sunday.

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That was Bite and List by Tyler Childers. He'll be performing at Darien Lake next Wednesday for his Snipe Hunt tour. Come join us for a great show. Up now, here's Somber with his hit song, Homewrecker.

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1: Wait till you're announced. We

That was Team by Lord. Lord is performing at All Things Go Toronto this weekend, and I'll be there collecting content and interviewing some artists and fans. This year's lineup is absolutely incredible, with featuring acts like Lord, Delwater Gap, Wet Leg, and so many more. It's truly a festival you don't want to miss. Up now, here's Echo and the Bunnymen with Rescue.

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I said you look so fine that I really wanna make you mine. 4, 5, 6, come on and get your kicks. Now you don't need

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I said, you look so fine that I really wanna make you mine. Come on and get your kicks. Now you don't need

is Are You Gonna Be My Girl by Jet. My name is Kiana, host of Midday Revival, here to bring the energy back into your day. Up next, I've got a song from Tank and the Banga's new album, The Last Balloon. And if this song doesn't get your energy flowing, I don't know what will. Here's Tank and the Banga's with Move.

That was Rude Boy Rock by Lion Rock. The godfather of punk, Iggy Pop, is still proving he's one of a kind. He performed at Coachella this year, and his set was everything you'd expect from a punk legend. The 79-year-old ended the performance shirtless, being wheeled off stage in a red fur-lined coffin. What a legend. Up now, here's Teddy Bears featuring Iggy Pop with Punk Rocker.

That was The Rover by Interpol. The Cardinals released their album Masquerade earlier this year, with their lead single being a love song. The song's main melody was actually written when guitarist and songwriter Oscar Grinovic was 12 years old on a Korg synthesizer, and then they built the entire song around it. Here's Cardinals with Big Empty Heart.

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That was You Know I'm No Good by Amy Winehouse. My name is Kiana. Thank you for listening to this little segment I like to call Midday Revival here on BTPM The Bridge. Have a wonderful rest of your day, and I'll see you tomorrow. Up now, here is Noah Kahan with his hit song, Stick Season.

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0: April. I heard my mother sing her way back when I was a child.
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friend, if you want to feel better, don't let the devil make you toss this letter. If you've been crossed up by hoodoo, voodoo, the wizard or the lizard, you got family trouble, man trouble, woman trouble, no life is a bubble. You're looking for a true friend or a true lover, or if you've been living undercover, well, I'm coming to your town to break it all down and help you with all of this. I'm looking to help you find bliss. Listen to me, I anoint you with the power that'll get them all moving. You're agitated, you're prayed and meditated, you're concentrated on getting elevated. By sundown, Monday, you who come will be blessed with a big money blessing. You will be doubted by all the unbelievers on all of the things I'm addressing. But you must tell seven friends. You must first bring seven friends. And don't be selfish and keep this all to yourself and don't eat shellfish. Hate is trying to take someone else's love for yourself. But I'm here to tell you that love is trying to help someone else. I realize that you have tried and tried and are just about ready to give up. But I got

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They all live here on BTPM, The Bridge.

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